Forget about the others. It's nice to be like this, cheek to cheek, in the old-fashioned way. It's funny, but I have the feeling that we're dancing as our parents used to.

0: US number 14 in the pop charts, and here in the UK, well, it entered the singles chart in January 1958 and peaked at number 11. Well, welcome along to this week's Fabulous 50s radio show. As I said, I'm supposed to be the posh one.
1: And I'm the common one. Do you know, he was equally complimentary about his other girlfriend. His girlfriend before that was a lady called Short Fat Fanny. And the girlfriend that came after that was Dizzy Miss Lizzie.
0: Dear, oh dear. They used to say I was dizzy once, you know, Jeff.

0: And Mr. Peters said to me, now try and be bouncy, but it can't be anything much else when you just listen to that. And I was going to warn you before that one started not to be sort of lulled by the quiet start on that one, but Mr. P cut the microphone off extremely quickly because he said he used to be called dizzy. He still is dizzy.
1: Oh, thank you very much indeed. Yeah, you see, I've got control of the microphones here, so I can make a comment and then I quickly switch off Jeff's mic so he can't make an answer.
0: Anyway, to continue, that was Neil Sedaka and I Go Ape. 1959, UK number 9, and it was his first UK charting record. It only got to number 42 over there in the USA, and that came from a recent Delta release which contains 28 tracks, including Laura Lee, which was his first single release in 1957.
1: Now, if you want to get in touch with us, we'd love to hear from you. The email address is fab50.radio@yahoo.com. And just a warning for John, who lives over there in Michigan. You see, John used to be the chief engineer of a group of 6 radio stations in Michigan. John, the very last record on today's program, we are playing from a 78, just to let you know.

0: both Jeff and I said that sounded very quiet, but I can tell you it was bashing on the stops of the meter here, so it should have been nice and loud, so I hope it was all right when it got to you. That was Brenda Lee and Little Jonah, is that right? Little Jonah.
1: Yep.
0: Yeah, recorded on the 8th of May 1958 and released in the USA on the 23rd of June 1958. Now, going back to John, the chief engineer of those six radio stations over there in Michigan, you see, John has a little grumble every now and then about the quality of some of our records. Sadly, a lot of the records that we play, John, are very old and very battered, as you probably know, and we do our best to clean them up, but I thought I would just warn you about the 78 at the end of the programme, because you might want to switch off before you get to the end. Right, we're going to go on now with, a CD, a nice new CD, that nice new rock and roll hits CD.
1: The track on it, especially for Harley and the Rents.
0: Oh, over there in Surrey, I didn't realise that. Hello, Harley, hope you're getting on all right.
2: Hey!

0: just a nickel a shoe. It does $1 million worth of good for you. Get rhythm when you get the blues.
1: Fantastic piece there by Johnny Cash, and called Get Rhythm, and you, oh yeah, you got that lovely, that train beat going again. Well, of course he would have done, because that was the B-side of his big 1956 hit, I Walk the Line.
2: Yeah. It was smashing, wasn't it? Now, there was something I was going to say. Oh, yes, I know what it was. Don't forget, we have the number 9 spot coming up on the 9th record, and then we also have this week the 9.5 spot. The number 9.5 spot. Yeah, there is a reason for it, and we'll tell you about it when we get closer.
3: Peggy Ann? Peggy Jean? Peggy Sue?
4: Wish I...

0: with?
1: Me?
0: No.
1: Me?
0: No.
1: Me?
0: Uh-uh. When I fell in love with Pearl.
2: Oh dear. Yeah, that's absolutely wonderful. Carl Dobkins Jr. and Three Little Piggies. I nearly said it. He's waiting for me to say it.
3: Well, I did write it with a very thin E.
2: Always a little tinker he is. That was recorded on the 9th of June 1959 and released on an album called Carl Dobkins Jr. And it was on Decca DL8938. Yeah. Oh, dear. Anyway, I found out why that record earlier was sounding a little quiet. I hadn't switched on a button this end, had I? Oh, dear.

couple there, just to slow things down, just in case you're getting too excited. We started off with Brooke Benton, It's Just a Matter of Time. That was recorded late 1958, released in February 1959, and it was a US number one R&B and number three in the Hot 100. Didn't chart here in the UK. And we followed on with one of my all-time favourites from Connie Francis, her recording of Because of You. And you wouldn't have heard that even if you'd have been around in 1959 when it was recorded, because it wasn't actually released until, well, late 1960s. And if you pin back your lug holes, I will tell you why. It was recorded at Abbey Road Studios in London with 11 other tracks for an album which was going to be called One for the Boys. It was a tribute album to the great crooners of the 50s. Because of You actually was a tribute to Tony Bennett, who originally recorded it. It was due for release on MGM 3815 in early 1960, but it was cancelled because they decided that there were some other Connie Francis albums that would do better than that one. And that track, along with three others, saw the light of day on an EP in the late 1960s, but the rest of the 11 tracks of the album, well, they didn't see the light of day until 1993.

0: Dean Martin and Sway, a classic 1950s track. And that one reached number 6 in the UK and number 15 in the US of A back in 1954. And we'd like to dedicate that one to Dawn. That's Dawn, Mrs. Stackerwax, because we know that's one of her favourites. Well, that fanfare heralds in the 9th record, and this week it also heralds in the 9.5 record, if that makes sense, because we've got 2 records in this week's number 9 spot, and Jeff will tell you why.
1: Reason being that they are sides A and B of a 1959 single from a guy called Anthony Newley.

0: idol on parade.
1: They dressed me all in khaki and they gave me a gun. The collar didn't suit me, so I went on the run. The military policeman kindly took me inside, and then the my court martial sergeant major last cried. Just when I thought they'd miss me out, that's when I heard the sergeant shouting, wham, bam, boom.
0: You are idol on parade. The child

0: shop and wham, bam, boom.
1: You are an England prick.
0: Just when I thought they missed me out, that's when I heard the sergeant shout and wham, bam, boom.
1: You are an England prick. You're idle.
2: And why did I play both sides of the single? Because, well, if you add them together, they only just about make one side. That was Decca F 11137 from 1959, Anthony Newley, and the sides were side A, Idle on Parade, and side B, Idle Rock a Boogie. And Mr. Peters said, "Oh dear, the sound quality is absolutely dreadful." Yeah, I guess it was because I think that they took the record from the film soundtrack, because the film, which was called Idle on Parade and was released in 1959, starred Anthony Newley along with Lionel Jeffries and Sid James.
3: I can tell you my 78 at the end of the programme's not going to be as bad as that.
2: Absolutely fine, jolly good. Anyway, that came from a new Delta CD called Do You Mind, which is, I think, 28 tracks by Anthony Newley.
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3: 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And don't forget, if there's a particular record from the 1950s that you'd like us to try and find and play, you've only got to get in touch.

0: Zing Went the Strings of My Heart, and that, of course, was by the Coasters. And that was one of the few songs that they recorded that was not written by Lieber and Stoller. It was recorded on the 17th of March 1958 and released as the B-side of their big hit, Yakety Yak.
1: Now, sadly, we have recently lost yet another of the 50s and 60s singers. We've lost Jimmy Jones. I was going to play Handyman, but then I thought, no, everybody's going to play Handyman. So I've chosen something different. See what you think of it.

0: Jimmy Jones and Whenever You Need Me. That was a tribute to Jimmy, who sadly died recently, aged 82. And that was his first solo recording, released as Epic 9339 in September 1959, just prior to Handyman, which was his big hit. And he was previously with a number of Harlem and Brooklyn R&B groups, most notably the Pretenders.
1: Right, we're going to move on now with a record that all you Gene Vincent fans are going to be pleased to hear, Somewhere Over the Rainbow, from 1959.

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Come home to Queen Victoria. Don't leave that House of Commons and that House of Lords.

0: 150 years ago.
1: Europe's longest running chart countdown. Original top 20.
2: Number one.

and it was the only hit they would ever have, and what a great song it was, Take My Breath Away. I got an email that says, can you please play Telstar? Telstar was a series of communication satellites. The first two, Telstar 1 and Telstar 2, were experimental and nearly identical. Remember, we didn't have things like that until this came along in 1962. Telstar 1 was launched on July 10th of 62, and it relayed the first television pictures, the telephone calls, and telegraph images through space. Boy, what a revelation that was. It also provided the first live transatlantic television feed, and then Telstar 2 was launched, was even more powerful. It was launched on in 1963 in May, I think. Telstar 1 and 2 are no longer functional, but they still orbit the Earth. This was requested by Sue Brock, who lives in Moultrie in Georgia. Sue, here is Telstar, The Tornadoes. This was the most popular version, but in England, they had a version, they had this one, and they had one by The Shadows.

satellite. Back in 1962 and 63, people used to go outside and look up into the sky at night, hoping that they would see one of the Telstar satellites, or maybe the Russian Sputnik. Each week, if you are a regular listener, you know that I play a song that crossed from the country charts into the rock and roll charts. This one did. The Oak Ridge Boys.

degrees. What a great song. When will I see you again? My name is Ron O'Quinn, and my program is Rock and Roll Rewind, and it's heard all over the world.

And me too. It is still rock and roll to me, and that is Billy Joel. I have received a lot of complaints about my program repeating part of itself last week on certain stations. Well, I goofed. Actually, it was my fault when I recorded my show for last weekend, but I sent all of my stations a correction with a corrected version of the show, but some of the stations did not reinsert the correct show into their program computer. So some stations repeated part of the show. I apologize on my behalf and their behalf. Simon and Garfunkel, I Am a Rock.

Paul Simon, Art Garfunkel, Simon and Garfunkel, I Am a Rock. The year on that, by the way, was 1966, which makes me think of this. My sincere thank yous to all of you, if you're one of the many listeners who email me about my two-hour show on Boom 66 out of London last week. Boom is a national radio service serving 86% of Great Britain, and I was asked to do a special two-hour 1966 show to help commemorate the 1966 World Cup win at Wembley Stadium in London when England defeated West Germany 4-2. I sincerely appreciate all you folks who wrote in and commented about my show on Boom 66. I enjoyed it. The songs that I normally play come from the 60s, 70s, and 80s. But occasionally I will play something from the 90s, like this, the Tony Rich Project, and Nobody Knows.

It's called The Logical Song, and it's by Supertramp. Email Time. The Night the Lights Went Out in Georgia, Ron, by Vicki Lawrence. That was your mystery song. And I always enjoyed seeing her, Vicki Lawrence, in the Carol Burnett TV show. Ron, your two-hour oldies program on July 30th on Boom 66 Radio out of London was fantastic. Thank you. This is from Mike Fouts. Mike listens in Reeves in Missouri. Now, I want to find out how much you know about old rock and roll. If you can tell me the title of this song and who sings it, I'm going to call you a guru of gold. Write me if you know the answer. Rewindron@gmail.com. This is the mystery song.

Are you a guru of gold? You are if you know the title of that song and who sings it. And what you have to do is write me, rewindron@gmail.com. And next week, if you're correct, I'm going to call you a guru of gold. I got an email that says, mystery song was by Vicki Lawrence. The night the lights went out in Georgia. You're right. You are a guru. Please, may I request Young Hearts Run Free by Candy Satan? And it's signed Rhiannon in Pwllheli in Northwest Wales in the United States.

woman in North Wales, she requested that song, Young Hearts by Candy Staten, went on to tell me that Candy Staten is still alive. She's aged 86. She's on her sixth husband. And she wrote, so I guess divorce lawyers are old family friends by now. Back in 1968, a group called People and I Love You.

0: You don't know what to say? People, I love you. A Northern California group by the name of People, and the song was called I Love You.
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was late in the year, back in 1970. It was in November when you were hearing that song, Yellow River, and it was the only hit that he ever had, at least in the American and Canadian charts. He may have done better in England because that's where he was from. His name was Christy.

What is a Touch of Grey? You remember them. They were called the Grateful Dead. They had this crew that just followed them everywhere. And when I say a crew, I'm talking about thousands of folks who were big fans of the Grateful Dead. They were called Deadheads, their friends were. I enjoyed listening to you on Boom 66 this week, this email says. And thank you for the name check on your Rewind show. I always enjoy the Rewind show because you give me a few surprises with music each week and many favorites too. This was sent in by Jim Spires, who lives in Herne Bay in England. Jim, here is your song, Bobby Fuller 4, I Fought the Law.

One of the guys who was backed up Buddy Holly, the Crickets, his name was Sonny Curtis. He wrote that song, I Fought the Law, But the Law Won.

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Johnny Nash and I Can See Clearly Now. I want you to go back in time with me. I want you to go back to January of 1970 for a song that you hardly ever hear, Wadsworth Mansion.

0: listen, if you've got to have an addiction, that's the one that you want, boy, to be addicted to love. Hello, Alisa Hobod. Alisa lives in Tel Aviv in Israel. And Alisa, I am totally with you.
1: There she was, just

Sanford Man with the Do-Wah-Diddy song. Hey, Ron, this is Barbara Sanders writing. I listen to you most weekends on a stream out of Holland. Vicki Lawrence and The Night the Lights Went Out in Georgia was your mystery song. My temporary home is in Manchester in the United Kingdom, but I hope to relocate to South Africa soon. Get your wishes. Here is Rick Nelson.

string of hits in the late 50s and early 60s, and then he came back with that one about 10 years later in 1972. His last hit, Garden Party. Vicki Lawrence and The Night the Lights Went Out in Georgia. This was sent in by A.J. Goodrich. A.J. lives in Adel in Georgia. Here is the first hit that Elton John ever had. Your song.

Elton John and your song. Martin Poole wrote me and said, "The Night the Lights Went Out in Georgia, Ron," by Vicki Lawrence. I live in Aiden in North Carolina.

0: 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Somebody told me.
1: Eric Burden with the Animals and C.C. Ryder. Hello, Ron. This is Herb Thomas from Albany, Georgia. I'll just be danged. That was Mama from the Carol Burnett Show under the name of Vicki Lawrence, and she was singing The Night the Lights Went Out in Georgia. As always, another great show. Thank you, Herb.

song. I don't know why, but it was in 1983 by a group called Dexys Midnight Runners. Come on.

late Gordon Lightfoot, the man who gave you all kinds of music and then passed away last year. The song is Carefree Highway. Just a line to say, Ron, that it's Sunday afternoon and we are enjoying a recording of your Boom 66 show that you did last week. I was 13 and Jenny was 18 in that year. We were enjoying the music that you and the other DJs were spinning the disc on board when you were on the laissez-faire. Actually, the ship that I was on was called the Olga Patricia. They later changed the name to the laissez-faire, which meant basically leave us alone because England didn't want us out there. What a great year 1966 was for music. Thank you so much for bringing it back to us. All the very best to you, Steve and Jenny. They live in England. My name is Ron O'Quinn, and I have got a great song for you right here. Nothing is gonna stop us now. Starship.

0: the Jefferson Starship and Grace Slick singing lead back when Grace Slick and I were both a lot younger. And nothing's gonna stop us now. Three Dog Night.
1: Jeremiah was

What a great group they were, the Three Dog Night and 1971's Joy to the World. I got to finish reading this email from Steve and Jenny. They wrote me from England, and I read part of it to you. Now, to get down to business, they said, the night the lights went out in Georgia. That was your song by Vicki Lawrence for the mystery this week. Boy, we're going to miss you and your great show when you retire. Thank you, Steve and Jenny and Withall in Worcester in England. This is one of my favorite songs from 1967. You ask me if I'll grow tired of you, my love. Never.

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2: It's Sunday night, the 13th of August, 1960. This is your old mate Simon Tatum for your DJ BA, Barry Aldous, ready for another fast-moving Radio Luxembourg Top 20. From 208, we've got the biggest hits and the brightest stars right here from the Grand Duchy Top 20 Tuners. Coming your way are the new ones from Elvis, the magnificent Shirley Bassey, and those lively lads, the King Brothers. So let's hit the ground running. Running down in the case of Tommy Steele. He's mouthing off at number 20.

It dates back to the days of music hall variety shows, having been written in 1906. But a touch of steel stagnation for Tommy, down to 20, and what a mouth. As for Johnny, I don't Adam and Eve it. He's marched down to 19, and if you think what a mouth was an old song, this one is almost 100 years old.

that might just be the last time for Adam Faith when Johnny comes marching home down 6 to 19. Whether you're at home or on the highway, thanks for tuning My Way Top 20 Tuners. Tatey here for your DJ BA, and the downers come in threes because if it ain't Johnny, it's Connie.

down from 12 to 18 comes Scotty Francis, Robot Man and Mama. So, a trio of downers next to a trio of Hit Parade happeners.

And it just goes to show, no matter how good the singer, the song's got to be right too. Her last one failed to chart, but that's the follow-up to With These Hands. From Lionel Bart's hit musical Oliver, Shirley Bassey enters at 17, As Long As He Needs May We.

Unstoppable Harmonies take them to number 16, the second of three exciting newcomers to top 20. Dennis, Tony and Michael, the fabulous King Brothers, asking, may we? Two discs tie for 40, meaning no 15. The first of a pair of 14s is our highest hit parade happener from Sergeant Presley.

That's a twin spin tie for position 14. Shirley, Christine and Carol, the K-Sisters with Paper Roses, hot on the heels of Elle's Girl of My Best Friend. Hey, but what a leap right over both those discs to land at 13 from last week's 20. Up pops Little Miss Dynamite.

0: Tommy Bruce and the Bruisers slipped to number 12 on the Station of the Stars. Up 3 to number 11, that's Rolf Harris, Tie Me Kangaroo Sports.
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0: idea of child raising was called permissive everything. 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Woman, I said, you've experimented with everything from my son to my coffee. I want instant Maxwell House coffee. 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
1: Maxwell House coffee. 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

all these stages like that. No change at this week's number 10, but Brian Hyland hangs around the survey, surveying the scene with the itsy bitsy teeny weeny yellow polka dot bikini. It's Tate here for your DJ BA with Luxy Top 10, Sunday the 13th of August, 1960. We've no number 9, we've 2 at 8.

2 and 8. One up is Anthony Newley's If She Should Come to You, but it's down for Gary Mills urging Look for a Star. And the number 7 stays put.

Squad under the America's Top 5. Second week on 208's Top 10 as Dwayne Eddy is well on his way to a million global sales of Because They're Young. But as he stays at 7, there's no hanging around for the Everlys.

That's the one, "Will I Be Loved," sung the Everly Brothers. That's at number six. And did you notice how it faded? Barry Aldis passed me a letter from listener Keith Meeland of 18 Wembley Road, Gatley in Cheshire, who writes, "A modern trend which I abhor is that of fading out the singer on singles. If one pays £6 for a record, the least the record company could do is let the song end."

it's another fader. That one, please, Keith in Cheshire. Johnny Kitt and the Pirates getting their comeuppance there. They've faded right out of the top three, back to five, and following them down at four, it's the Station of the Stars with footman of Warmford, Jimmy Jones.

0: we had a good time. And number one, 3 weeks at one, followed by 3 weeks at two. This week, he's out of the top three. It's a four for Jimmy Jones.
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0: And the summer 60 top three.

the other side of BL's disc. Girl of My Best Friend New at 14, up one into the top three, and Massive Blues and the Guitars take over the top three at two.

well, Britain's maestros, Hank, Bruce, Jess and Tony have been instrumental in getting every cool teen on the planet to want to learn to play guitar. The Shads, Apache, Up to Two. And with thanks to your royal ruler for devising the 208 Top 20 reconstructions, here we go with the Radio Luxembourg Top 20 Countdown. Yeah, 1960s summer hits. Down at 20, Tommy Steele, What a Mouth, What a North and South. Down 6 at 19 for Adam Faith, When Johnny Comes Marching Home. Down 6 at 18, Connie Francis, Robot Man and Mama. And new at 17, Shirley Bassey, Long As He Needs Me. And the King Brothers, Make We, new at 16. No number 15, 2 at 14, new Elvis and Girl of My Best Friend. Up 3 at 14, the K-Sisters, Paper Roses. Up 7 from 20 to 13, Brenda Lee, I'm Sorry. And down at 12, that's Tommy Bruce. And Aidan Misbehaving. Up 3 to number 11, Rolf Harris, Time Me Kangaroo Down Sport. Number 10, Brian Hyland, Itsy Bitsy Teeny Weeny Yellow Polka Dot Bikini. Down to number 8, that's Gary Miles, Look for a Star. Also at 8, Anthony Newley, If She Should Come to You. Number 7, Dwayne Eddy, Because They're Young. Up to number 6, Everly Brothers, When Will I Be Loved. Out of the top 3, back to 5, Johnny Kidd, The Pirates, Shake It All Over. And down 2 at 4, Jimmy Jones and Good Timing. That's the formula one. Up to number 3, Elvis Presley with A Mess of Blues. It's a 2, up 3 for The Shadows, Apache. And just ahead of the next news bulletin on 208, it's 4 weeks. That's number 1 for Young Cliff Richard. And please don't tease. Ta for listening. Till the next 208 Top 20. This is Tatey saying ta-da.

many contemporary hit song titles did you spot? Craig Douglas, who celebrates his 21st birthday next week, about to exit the hit parade with our favourite melodies. Well, whether you're at home or on the highway, thanks for tuning my way this lovely 1962 summer's evening. Bad news for Elvis fans everywhere. He's down.

American number one back in April for 2 weeks. 5 weeks at Luxie's number one, but it looks like the last week from the top 20 for Elvis, down 3 at 19 with Good Luck Charm. And the first of our two new ones this week. Number

making his hit parade debut on the 208 Top 20. First one for America's Bobby Vinton on the Columbia label. He's just come down from number one to number three in America with Roses Are Red, where he was replaced at number one.

just hit America's number one this week. Here on the Station of the Stars, he's up one to number 17. The gorgeous harmonising of Neil Sedaka and Breaking Up Is Hard to Do.

I hope you twisted yourself all around the garden. Last week's number 13 comes down to 16 this week for Pat Clark and Ya Ya Twist. And like a wilting pansy...

0: Took supreme position on our 208 hit parade a while back. This is their first week back outside the top 10. Down 8 to number 14 for Mike Sohn, Wendy Richards, and Come Outside.
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0: with the 2-8 Hit Parade for Sunday the 12th of August. And of course, as you know, it's
1: 1962.
0: And here comes Brenda.

very warm sound that Brenda Lee, 7 was her lucky number, 5 weeks at number 7, all of a sudden, down and out of the top 10, back to number 13, and here comes Billy.

0: 5 to number 12 for our very own Billy Fury's Once Upon a Dream. And don't forget to catch Billy's very own show here on 208 Sunday nights at 9.45 till 10 throughout summer 62 from a station of stars. Meanwhile, it's
1: number 11,
0: where everything stops for tea.
2: Right, said Fred, both of us together, one each end and steady as we go. Tried to shift it, couldn't even lift it, we was getting nowhere, and so we had a cup of tea. And right, said Fred, give a shout for Charlie, up comes Charlie from the floor below. After straining, even and complaining, we was getting nowhere, and so we had a cup of tea. And Charlie had a think, and he thought we ought to take off all the handles and the things what held the candles. But it did no good, well, I never thought it would. All right, said Fred, have to take the feet off to get them feet off, wouldn't take a mo.

Fred, said Fred. 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Took the wall down, even with it all down, we was getting nowhere, and so we had a cup of tea, and Charlie had a think, and

0: I said to Charlie, we'll just have to leave it standing on the landing, that's all. You see, the trouble with Fred is he's too hasty. Now, you never get nowhere if you're too hasty.
1: Well, it's not easy shifting a piano. 5 tea breaks, lots of scratching of the heads, and the piano gets left on the landing. Bernard Cribbins, up to number 11 this week.
2: 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Quickly. Efficiently. 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

Sean Shearing tinkling away on the piano there. Nat King Cole perfecting the vocals, and it's an unforgettable combination. Let There Be Love enters the top 10 at number 10. And of our two newcomers this week, two artists, one song. And the second new entry has the same song, but by Ireland's Ronnie Carroll.

So, two new entries this week. Number 18 for Bobby Vinton. Number 9 for Ronnie Carroll. Both singing Roses Are Red, My Love. As young Helen is all on her lonesome at...

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1: 1962.
0: And it's just not cricket, they're out of the top five.

Brisbane, his biggest hit today, went all the way to number one back in July here on 208. This week, down from 4 to 5 for Joe Brown and Flash Bang Wallop. What a picture of the Shads.

0: It's their first single to feature acoustic guitars. The Shads up 4 into the top 5 from 8 to 4 with Guitar Tango.
1: Four taste thrills in one. 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It's new. Crispy hazelnuts.
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0: 208. And this week's top 3 mirrors last week's top 3.

0: So, no change in the top three from last week. Number three for Ray Charles, and again at two.
1: It was a moonlit night in old Mexico. I walked alone between some old adobe haciendas. Suddenly, I heard the plaintive cry of a young Mexican girl.

0: me all alone.
1: Hey, Rosita, come quick. Down in the cantina, they're giving green stamps with tequila.
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3: 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It's great.
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2: 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Here it is, the full countdown for 62. Down at 20, our favourite melodies, Craig Douglas. Down at 19, Good Luck Charm from Elvis. New at 18, Roses Are Red, Bobby Vinton. And up to 17, Neil Sedaka and Breaking Up Is Hard to Do. Yaya Twist for Pat Clark falls to 16. Out of a top 10 at 15, English Country Garden, Jimmy Rogers. Out of a top 10 at 14, Come Outside, Mike Sarn and Wendy Richard. And out of a top 10, back to number 13, Here Comes That Feeling from Brenda Lee. Up 5 at 12, Billy Fury, Once Upon a Dream. Up to number 11, Right Said Fred from Bernard Cribbins. Up to number 10, Let There Be Love, Nats and George. And new at 9, Roses Are Red from Ronnie Carroll. Up at 8, Little Miss Lonely, Helen Shapiro. Up 4 to 7, Things from Bobby Darin. Up to number 6, it's Don't Ever Change, The Crickets. Down at 5, A Picture of You, Joe Brown. Up to number 4, Guitar Tango from the Shadows. And stuck at 3, Ray Charles. And it's stuck at number 2 for Pat Boone with Speedy Gonzalez. And once again, number 1, 4... Frank Highfield, after sales of more than 100,000 in just one day, fourth week at number one, and...

Queen, you're my best friend, and welcome to Late Night in the Attic, as I said. We're coming from the secret location, and as you know, it was a prison cell at one time, many, many years ago. I don't think it's been used as a prison cell for probably 200 years, something like that. It's only 150 years. Anyway, if you'd like to email the programme, you can do so. The email address is paul.peters@live.com. I can't reply to your emails while the programme's going out, but I will do a little later on. And also, if you've got a record that you'd like playing on the programme, just get in touch. Carry on with this one from ABBA and the name of the game.

0: ABBA, and what's the name of the game? And you know, they never date, do they? Those tracks are probably, I don't know, 30, 40 years old, something like that. But they carry on. They carry on, and they're as fresh as the day that they were made. Now, I had a phone call earlier today. In fact, I just come home from doing my Keep Fit classes. Yes, I go with the elderly and do Keep Fit. And I just got back and there was a phone call from Steve, a friend of ours who does an awful lot for us here at the secret location. And he sadly fell down in the night and bumped his head. He was in the bathroom and he slipped and he fell down and he bumped his head on the radiator and he's put his back out and he's not feeling at all well. So here we are, Steve. There's a little bit of sympathy for you.
1: Now when you climb

Rare Bird and Sympathy. Do you know that was recorded in January of 1970, a long, long time ago, and things haven't changed, have they? There's still an awful lot of poverty in the world. There's wars going on. There's people starving. Do we never, ever learn? This is Miguel Ríos and A Song of Joy.

0: What a fantastic song. What a fantastic orchestra. That was Miguel Rios and A Song of Joy. Now, dear friend of mine who passed away about 10 years ago now, John Allen, who was in radio and television all of his working life over there in the States, he told me on one occasion that he played that record on a program that he did on a station down in Arizona, and it was a pop station. And the boss called him in and said, "Don't you ever play that record again." He said, "It's rubbish. Don't play it again." He said, "It'll never be a hit." It certainly was. Got to number 21 in the US in 1972. And over here in the UK, made it to number 16.
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0: Here's a good old favorite of mine. Norm Metallica, and Walking My Cat Named Dog.

the Pet Shop Boys and the lovely Dusty Springfield. What have I done to deserve this? Now, I've got a lovely story about the Pet Shop Boys and Dusty. Dusty Springfield lived for a number of years in Amsterdam, and I knew that she lived on the road which runs along the side of the canal, Herengrat, and it's called Herengrat, but I didn't know what number. I knew that she was there from a biography that I'd read, and I just couldn't find the house. So we went along to a sort of records office in Amsterdam, and we spoke to a lady, and I asked her if she knew where Dusty Springfield had lived when she was in Amsterdam, and she said, no, I can't help you, I'm afraid. I don't know who she is. Anyway, she said, come in and see my boss. He'll be here tomorrow. So we did. We went in, and we saw a gentleman at the counter, and we said, did you know of Dusty Springfield? Oh, of course I know her, he said. I've been listening to her with the Pet Shop Boys on the radio just a moment ago. I said, do you know where she lived in Amsterdam? I said, I know it was in Herengrat, but I've got no idea what number. Anyway, they did a little bit of research, and then he said to me, oh, here we are. This is the house. And showed me a picture of the house, and I said, oh, that's fantastic. How did you manage to find that? He said, I just tapped into Google, Dusty Springfield, Herengrat, and it came straight up. Here's one for the lady over there in her secret location in Yeovil, another Paul Simon song. The train in the distance.

Nick Berry and Every Loser Wins. That was a UK number one in 1986 and a one-hit wonder. He didn't have any other hits. And Nick Berry, or Nicholas Berry, well, he was an actor. He's retired now. He was an actor as well as a pop singer and is best known for his roles as Simon Wicks in EastEnders. And that part he played from 1985 to 1990. And then he went into Heartbeat, which I still watch every night. Heartbeat from 1992 to 1998. And in that he was Nick Rowan. Right, you're listening to Late Night in the Attic. Paul with you here. If you want to get in touch with the programme, you can do so. The email address is paul.peters@live.com. If you want a request on next week's programme, please get in touch. Let me have all the details, the name of the song, the name of the record, and I'll look it up. And if I've got a copy, I will play it for you.

Mamas and the Papas and Dedicated to the One I Love. Yeah. There's a lot of you out there that I love, and I dedicate that record to all of you. Now, last week I played a couple of tracks by Mike Batt, and there are so many of his tunes that I like. I thought I'd play another one this week. Here we are. This one is Lady of the Dawn.

the Mind Benders and Groovy Kind of Love. And I've just received a text message from a friend of mine. Well, he calls himself a friend. And he says, "Oi, what's this about you going along to the Keep Fit classes for the elderly? I thought you were only 37. Oh, the cheek. Well, I am only 37. Here's another nice one from the 60s. I'm happy in the 60s. Here's Robin Gibb. And Saved by the Bell.

if you would like to get in touch with me, I've told you before, you can email. I'll be giving you the email address again right at the end of the programme. If you've got a record that you would like to hear on the programme, you've only got to get in touch and I will play it for you. This one's for Eileen in Barrick.

salad and just a smile. And I've got a lovely smile for Brian, who's just this minute literally popped into the secret location with a nice big cup of coffee. He looks after me. He feeds and waters me all the time. Well, we've come to the end of the first hour of Late Night in the Attic, and to take us out, here are the OJs and Stairway to Heaven.

Brenda Lee, The End of the World from 1963, welcoming you back to side two, or part two, of this week's Late Night in the Attic. We come to you at this time every week on your local radio station, and we're broadcasting from our secret location, which is on the Dorset-Somerset borders in the good old UK. Yeah, because a lot of you are listening in other parts of the world, and it's always lovely to receive your emails. So I'll be giving you the email address a little later on in the programme so you can get in touch. Playing this one for George. He likes Rick Astley. So do I. Here's Cry for Help.

back to 1991, and Rick Astley and Cry for Help, and that made it to number 7 in the UK and in the US, and in Canada, well, got to number 4. Right, now I'm going to play you a CD. I haven't played a CD in quite a while, so we're going to see how we go. Play this one. This is Dionne Warwick from her album Heartbreaker, this one Misunderstood.

Oh, we managed, didn't we? Yeah. Dionne Warwick from her CD or album called Heartbreaker, and that track number 5 was Misunderstood. And as I said, it's been a long time since I've played a CD. I'm getting lazy in my old age. How did I used to manage with LPs and 45s and turntables and things? I don't think I could now. Here's a crazy song that I love very much indeed. My name is Jack.

Go and look it up. The Greta Garbo Home for Wayward Boys and Girls. I think that's where I would have ended up if I was over in the States. My Name is Jack, sung there by John Simon. And I played you that from the old original LP. Little bit scratched, little bit battered. But I cheated, you see. I put it onto the computer. Here's Mr. Roger Miller. And he was the king of the road back in 1964.

Alison Moyet and All Cried Out. Now, I don't know whether I dare play it. 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I've changed my mind. I was going to play a record, another record for George, and I'll have a little think about it. I might play it for him in a second. Here's a record that we bought, Jeff and I, on one of our trips up to the Cotswolds. Chuck Jackson. Any day now. We didn't buy it as a record, we bought it as a CD.

Lovely, lovely song there. Chuck Jackson singing Any Day Now by Wild Beautiful Bird. And I couldn't remember who wrote that. And I've just looked it up. It was Burt Bacharach and Bob Hillard. Quick reminder, you're listening to Late Night in the Attic. Paul Peters here with you. I'm on the radio at this time every week on your local radio station. So please tune in. And yeah, I've been thinking about that record that I was going to pay for George. I'm going to play it. Andy Fairweather, low and wide-eyed and legless. I gather he was at the weekend.

Andy Fairweather Low and White Eyed and Legless, as I said. Dear old George, and I won't tell them where you live, George. Dear old George, he was wide eyed and legless at the weekend. Apparently he went to a party. It was his daughter's, we won't go into the details anyway. Right, let's go back to the CD players and play you another track. This time it's from Barbra Streisand. The album is The Essential Barbra Streisand, and this track is Guilty.

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1: This is George Campbell speaking to you from North Carolina, and I'm here to tell you that you're listening to Late Night in the Attic.
0: Thanks, George. That was lovely. Now, last week I played a record for Ramona. She lives in Athens over there in Ohio. And it was Joe Cocker. And she was absolutely thrilled. She sent me an email in the week and she said, Paul, it was so lovely hearing my name on the radio. Well, I'm so pleased you liked it. I'm going to play you another record this week. Now, I've got no idea whether you like Benny King or not, but I do. And here he is with Some Kind of Wonderful.

0: Benny King there for Ramona over there in Athens in Ohio.
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Dennis Roussos and Lost in a Dream, and that was from his 1974 album Forever and Ever. And Jeff always, I thought, rather unkindly described him as the chap that wears tents. Well, we're getting close to the end, unfortunately, just 10 minutes to go. Here's Annie Lennox, No More I Loves Yous.

I love the little laugh at the end there. Annie Lennox and No More I Love Yous. Quick reminder of the email address if you'd like to get in touch or if you want a record playing on next week's programme. The email address is paul.peters@live.com. Well, that's it. We've come to the end of the programme. So until this time next week, when we all join up again for another Late Night in the Attic, this is Paul saying, wherever you are in the world, stay safe. Till next time then, bye for now. Bye-bye.

0: That wasn't me whistling, but it could have been. That was Larry Williams and Boney Maroney, and very complimentary was about his girlfriend. Didn't she look like a stick of macaroni or something? 1957 US, number 14 in the pop charts. And here in the UK, well, it entered the singles chart in January 1958 and peaked at number 11. Well, welcome along to this week's Fabulous 50s radio show. As I said, I'm supposed to be the posh one.
1: And I'm the common one. Do you know, he was equally complimentary about his other girlfriend. His girlfriend before that was a lady called Short Fat Fanny. And the girlfriend that came after that was Dizzy Miss Lizzie.
0: Dear, oh dear. They used to say I was dizzy once, you know, Jeff.

0: And Mr. Peters said to me, now try and be bouncy, but it can't be anything much else when you just listen to that. And I was going to warn you before that one started, not to be sort of lulled by the quiet start on that one, but Mr. P cut the microphone off extremely quickly because he said he used to be called Dizzy. He still is Dizzy.
1: Oh, thank you very much indeed. Yeah, you see, I've got control of the microphones here, so I can make a comment and then I quickly switch off Jeff's mic so he can't make an answer.
0: Anyway, to continue, that was Neil Sedaka and I Go Ape. 1959, UK number 9, and it was his first UK charting record. It only got to number 42 over there in the USA, and that came from a recent Delta release, which contains 28 tracks, including Laura Lee, which was his first single release in 1957.
1: Now, if you want to get in touch with us, we'd love to hear from you. The email address is fab50.radio@yahoo.com. And just a warning for John, who lives over there in Michigan. You see, John used to be the chief engineer of a group of 6 radio stations in Michigan. John, the very last record on today's program we are playing from a 78, just to let you know.

0: well, both Jeff and I said that sounded very quiet, but I can tell you it was bashing on the stops of the meter here, so it should have been nice and loud, so I hope it was all right when it got to you. That was Brenda Lee and Little Jonah, is that right? Little Jonah.
1: Yep.
0: Yeah, recorded on the 8th of May 1958 and released in the USA on the 23rd of June 1958. Now, going back to John, the chief engineer of those six radio stations over there in Michigan, you see, John has a little grumble every now and then about the quality of some of our records. Sadly, a lot of the records that we play, John, are very old and very battered, as you probably know, and we do our best to clean them up, but I thought I would just warn you about the 78 at the end of the programme, because you might want to switch off before you get to the end. Right, we're going to go on now with, a CD, a nice new CD, that nice new rock and roll hits CD.
1: The track on it, especially for Harley and the Rents.
0: Oh, over there in Surrey, I didn't realise that. Hello, Harley, hope you're getting on all right.
2: Hey!

0: fantastic piece there by Johnny Cash and called Get Rhythm. And you, oh yeah, you got that lovely, that train beat going again. Well, of course he would have done, because that was the B-side of his big 1956 hit, I Walk the Line.
1: Yeah. It was smashing, wasn't it? Now, there was something I was going to say. Oh, yes, I know what it was. Don't forget, we have the number 9 spot coming up on the 9th record, and then we also have this week the 9.5 spot. The number 9.5 spot. Yeah, there is a reason for it, and we'll tell you about it when we get closer.

0: with
1: me?
0: No.
1: Me?
0: No.
1: Me?
0: Uh-uh. When I fell in love with Pearl.
2: Oh dear, yeah, that's absolutely wonderful. Carl Dobkins Jr. and Three Little Peggies. I nearly said it. He's waiting for me to say it.
3: Well, I did write it with a very thin E. So,
2: yeah. Oh, he's a little tinker, he is. That was recorded on the 9th of June, 1959, and released on an album called Carl Dobkins Jr., and it was on Decca DL8938. Yeah. Oh, dear. Anyway, I found out why that record earlier was sounding a little quiet. I hadn't switched on a button this end, had I? Oh, dear, oh, dear.

couple there, just to slow things down, just in case you're getting too excited. We started off with Brooke Benton, It's Just a Matter of Time. That was recorded late 1958, released in February 1959, and it was a US number one R&B and number three in the Hot 100. Didn't chart here in the UK. And we followed on with one of my all-time favourites from Connie Francis, her recording of Because of You. And you wouldn't have heard that even if you'd have been around in 1959 when it was recorded, because it wasn't actually released until, well, late 1960s. And if you pin back your lug holes, I will tell you why. It was recorded at Abbey Road Studios in London with 11 other tracks for an album which was going to be called One for the Boys. It was a tribute album to the great crooners of the 50s. Because of You actually was a tribute to Tony Bennett, who originally recorded it. It was due for release on MGM 3815 in early 1960, but it was cancelled because they decided that there were some other Connie Francis albums that would do better than that one. And that track, along with three others, saw the light of day on an EP in the late 1960s, but the rest of the 11 tracks of the album, well, they didn't see the light of day until 1993.

0: Martin and Sway, a classic 1950s track. And that one reached number 6 in the UK and number 15 in the US of A back in 1954. And we'd like to dedicate that one to Dawn. That's Dawn, Mrs. Stackerwax, because we know that's one of her favourites. Well, that fanfare heralds in the 9th record, and this week it also heralds in the 9.5 record, if that makes sense, because we've got 2 records in this week's number 9 spot, and Jeff will tell you why.
1: Reason being that they are sides A and B of a 1959 single from a guy called Anthony Newley.

0: You're right, Lamprey.
1: They dressed me all in khaki and they gave me a gun. The collar didn't suit me, so I went on the run. The military policeman kindly took me inside. And then my court martial Sergeant Major Lush cried. Just when I thought they'd miss me out, that's when I heard the sergeant shout, wham, bam, boom.
0: You are right, Lamprey.

0: shout, and wham, bam, boom.
1: You are idle and pray.
0: Just when I thought they missed me out, just when I heard the sergeant shout, and wham, bam, boom.
1: You are idle and pray.
2: And why did I play both sides of the single? Because, well, if you add them together, they only just about make one side. That was Decca F 11137 from 1959, Anthony Newley, and the sides were side A, Idle on Parade, and side B, Idle Rock a Boogie. And Mr. Peters said, oh dear, the sound quality is absolutely dreadful. Yeah, I guess it was because I think that they took the record from the film soundtrack, because the film, which was called Idle on Parade and was released in 1959, starred Anthony Newley along with Lionel Jeffries and Sid James.
3: I can tell you my 78 at the end of the programme's not going to be as bad as that.
2: Absolutely fine, jolly good. Anyway, that came from a new Delta CD called Do You Mind, which is, I think, 28 tracks by Anthony Newley.
4: Hi, this is Joe Bennett of Joe Bennett and the Sparkle Tones. 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
3: And if you'd like to email us, the email address is fab50.radio@yahoo.com. And don't forget, if there's a particular record from the 1950s that you'd like us to try and find and play, you've only got to get in touch.

0: Zing Went the Strings of My Heart, and that of course was by the Coasters, and that was one of the few songs that they recorded that was not written by Lieber and Stoller. It was recorded on the 17th of March 1958 and released as the B-side of their big hit Yakety Yak.
1: Now, sadly, we have recently lost yet another of the 50s and 60s singers. We've lost Jimmy Jones. I was going to play Handyman, but then I thought, no, everybody's going to play Handyman. So I've chosen something different. See what you think of it.

Jimmy Jones and Whenever You Need Me. That was a tribute to Jimmy, who sadly died recently, aged 82. And that was his first solo recording, released as Epic 9339 in September 1959, just prior to Handyman, which was his big hit. And he was previously

0: previously with a number of Harlem and Brooklyn R&B groups, most notably the Pretenders.
1: Right, we're going to move on now with a record that all you Gene Vincent fans are going to be pleased to hear, Somewhere Over the Rainbow from 1959.

0: A nice gentle one there from Gene Vincent, Somewhere Over the Rainbow, and that's from January 1959, and it was released in the UK on Capitol CL15000. And back in the 1950s and the early 1960s, you quite often used to get the recording artists, the pop artists of the day, recording some old song that goes way, way back. That one probably goes back to the 1920s, 1930s.
1: Of course, Gene Vincent recorded Lavender Blue, didn't he, as well?
0: Yeah, another one of my favourites. Right, we're going to change the mood completely. Here's Ella Mae Morse.
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0: Wackadoo, wackadoo. That was Ella Mae Morse and Razzle Dazzle from 1955. Thought I'd just wake you up just a tad. And that reminds me, actually, I must dig out 1952's Ella Mae Morse's Blacksmith Blues. We haven't played it for absolutely yonks.
1: Well, when I saw Ella Mae Morse on the playlist, I thought that's what we were going to be playing. Now, I'd like to say hello to Vivian. Vivian lives over there in Chelmsford, and we met up with Vivian last week when we all went up to Harwich for a little pirate do. You see, Jeff and I were involved with the pirates. Now, don't ask why or in what way we're involved with pirates, but we are involved with pirates, and we were up at Harwich, so hello to you, Vivian. Here's a record that I think you might like.

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Boo-doo, be-doo, be-doo, be-doo, be-dee-doo. Nina Simone and My Baby Just Cares For Me, originally released on the 1958 album Little Girl Blue, and then re-released as a single in 1987 when it reached number 5 in the UK. It is estimated that she lost over $1 million in royalties on the album and the single re-release because she sold the rights outright for $3,000.

0: Teach Me Tonight, sung on this occasion by Joe Stafford. That was a US number 15 in 1954. And of course, the other version that we quite often play is the DeCastro Sisters version, which was a very minor hit here in the UK.
1: Well, we've got time for just two more records on this week's Fabulous 50s radio show. And the first of them is coming to you from Nat King Cole.

0: Oh, both Mr. Peters and I rather like that one. Nat King Cole, Time and the River, and I have been meaning to play that one for ages, and then I thought I couldn't really play it because I thought it was 1960s, and then I discovered the other day it was recorded 2nd of September 1959.
1: Probably released in the 1960s, and that's probably what you were thinking of. Well, we've come almost to the end of this week's Fabulous 50s radio show. I'm going to remind you of the email address in case you'd like to get in touch with us. 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Okay, Jeff, what have you chosen for? Oh, I know what you've chosen for our last record, because I've got it on the turntable here, haven't I? Yeah, it's an old 78, and we're actually going to play it to you from the record on our old gold ring turntable that we have here. We've got an old gold ring turntable from the 1960s. We must be the last radio program in the world that uses 78 records. Okay, Jeff.
0: Have you got your goggles and your crash helmet on? The speed that that goes out, that flies off, it'll kill you.
1: Yeah, probably will.
0: Anyway, it's Billy May and the Maytimers, and one of my favourite records, one of our favourite records, a record called Suzette. It was the B of the main title theme from The Man with the Golden Arm, which was UK number 9 in 1956. So until next week's Fabulous 50s radio show, this is Jeff Kemp, the Cockney Playboy, saying bye for now. And above all, be lucky and keep your heads down.
1: Yeah, they do go around at quite a speed. You forget how fast 78 revs per minute is. It's quite a speed, you know, and as Jeff said, if it was to fly off the turntable, it'd probably decapitate us. Till we all meet up again on next week's Fabulous 50s radio show, this is Paul Peters thanking you for joining me. Are you ready? Here goes.

0: Suzette.
1: Ooh, wee.
0: The toast of Gay Perry. That naughty Suzette will steal your heart.